Weekend timeline, Friday night equals to excitement, Saturday morning confidence, and Saturday night Dardi Disco on Club Mirchi. Welcome back, people. DJ Richard and Mirchi, all you on together.

Mukabla, DJ Richard and Mirchi Oyon Tikaka with Club Mirchi. 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But you love, I hate love stories. That's what we're gonna play on Club Mirchi. Let's go.

0: Mirchi, only on Mirchi. We'll be right back after these messages. It's hot.
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Club Mirchi Jari and the playlist will do the talking. 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

0: 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We'll be right back after these messages. It's hot.
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0: 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We'll be right back after these messages. It's hot.
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0: Mirchi, only on Mirchi. We'll be right back after these messages. It's hot.
1: Ladies and gentlemen.

Weekend outfit ready? Ooh, mashallah. Club Mirchi with DJ Richard and Mirchi Oyondega. You will stay with us. The night's still young, baby. Welcome, people.

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4: 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Only on

Question number one, what's the plan? Question number two, how much is going to cost? Question number three, okay, we'll figure it out. Yahan pe gaane free hai. Club Mirchi ja rahi hai DJ Richard and Mirchi Oyon Tika for all the gentlemen and the lady. Yeah, let's go.

DJ Richard and Mirchi Oyontika are back on Club Mirchi, and so are you. Aaj ki raat, we are not going out. Tomorrow's problems can wait till Club Mirchi ends. Let's go!

for the Desi Boys and add the Desi Girl to Club Mirchi with DJ Richard and Mirchi or Yontika. Because when this combo starts playing, suddenly everyone feels a little bit of heat. Hi, Garmi. Let's go.

0: Mirchi, only on Mirchi. We'll be right back after these messages. It's hot.
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You listen once, then twice, and then suddenly aapko bhi lag gayi na lat. And now you're listening to that one on Club Mirchi. Here we go, DJ Richard.

0: Club Mirchi, only on Mirchi. We'll be right back after these messages. It's hot.
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0: 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We'll be right back after these messages. 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

Saturday rock karna to banta hai. 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

0: 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It's hot.
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0: 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It's hot.
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is just one junoon to do something crazy. Club Mirchi with DJ Richard and Mirchi or Yondika. Hit us up on our socials, DJ Richard Official, and my name's Oyantika. A-Y-A-N

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Mirchi with DJ Richard and Mirchi. Oyontika party to karwayenge. Main hoon na. That's Oyontika for you. Gaane ka naam hai Tumse Milke. 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Hit me up on my socials. It's AYANTIKA.

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1: 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Here's your sign-off track. 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
0: Got big thoughts.

Friday night equals to excitement, Saturday morning confidence, and Saturday night Dorothy Disco on Club Mirchi. Welcome back, people. DJ Richard and Mirchi, all you want to get together.

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1: Ladies and gentlemen, fasten your seatbelts and wait for the no smoking sign.

Good evening, weekend people. It's Saturday, which means for the next 48 hours, we are officially pretending that Monday does not exist. Welcome to Club Mirchi with DJ Richard and Mirchi Oyontika. Whether you're driving somewhere, getting ready, lying in bed, or pretending to work, turn it up, baby, because we're starting this Saturday with Coca on Club Mirchi. Let's go. Hi.

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you doing makna club mirchi ja rahi hai DJ Richard and mirchi aur yontika ke saath this playlist is moving faster than your weekend crush we have kesariya for you right now

0: Mirchi, only on Mirchi. We'll be right back after these messages. It's hot.
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0: Mirchi, only on Mirchi. We'll be right back after these messages. It's hot.
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back on Club Mirchi with DJ Richard and Mirchi on Yontika. Saturday rule number one, no unnecessary plans. Yeah, the plan is just to be on Club Mirchi. All of the rest can go M

Camila Cabello on Club Mirchi with Havana. DJ Richard and Mirchi Oyontika with you tonight, and we are going to be there for a long, long time. Charlie Puth asking, how long? 10 feet up and

0: Mirchi, only on Mirchi. We'll be right back after these messages. It's hot.
1: Ladies and gentlemen, we are gonna go.

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Question number two, how much is going to cost? Question number three, okay, we'll figure it out. Yahan pe gaane free hai. Club Mirchi ja rahi hai, DJ Richard and Mirchi Oyon Tika for all the gentlemen and the ladies. Yeah, let's go.

DJ Richard and Mirchi or Yontika are back on Club Mirchi, and so are you. Aajki raat, we are not going out. Tomorrow's problems can wait till Club Mirchi ends. Let's go!

0: Ritchie, only on Ritchie. We'll be right back after these messages. It's hot.
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1: Ladies and gentlemen.

Weekend timeline, Friday night equals to excitement, Saturday morning confidence, and Saturday night Dardi Disco on Club Mirchi. Welcome back, people. DJ Richard and Mirchi, all you together.

मुकाबला DJ Richard and Mirchi और यौन दिखा का with Club Mirchi, yeah baby. No, no, we hate love stories, but you love I hate love stories. That's what we're gonna play on Club Mirchi. Let's go.

0: 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We'll be right back after these messages. It's hot.
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0: 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We'll be right back after these messages. It's hot.
1: Ladies and gentlemen, we are gonna go. We are gonna go. We are gonna go
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0: Ritchie, only on Mirchi. We'll be right back after these messages. It's hot.
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Club Mirchi Jari and the playlist will do the talking. 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

0: 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We'll be right back after these messages. It's hot.
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Richard and Mirchi Oyontika are back on Club Mirchi, and so are you. Aaj ki raat, we are not going out. Tomorrow's problems can wait till Club Mirchi ends. Let's go!

Boys for the Desi Boys. And add the Desi Girl to Club Mirchi with DJ Richard and Mirchi or Yontika. Because when this combo starts playing, suddenly everyone feels a little bit of heat. Hi, Garmi. Let's go.

0: Mitchie, only on Mitchie. We'll be right back after these messages. It's hot.
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And that's the problem with good music, ladies and gentlemen. You listen once, then twice, and then suddenly aapko bhi lag gayi na lat. And now you're listening to that one on Club Mirchi. Here we go, DJ Richard.

0: Mirchi, only on Mirchi. We'll be right back after these messages. It's hot.
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Club Mirchi with DJ Richard and Mirchi Oyondika and Bombay Rockers in the house. The song's called Rock the Party.

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0: Mirchi, only on Mirchi. 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

to Shining Like Sapphire on Club Mirchi. 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

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Club Mirchi with DJ Richard and Mirchi Oyondiga. Hit us up on our socials, DJ Richard Official, and my name's Oyondiga. A-Y-A-N-D-I-G-A.

0: Mirchi, only on Mirchi. 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
1: Ladies and gentlemen, we are gonna go. 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

0: Mirchi, only on Mirchi. We'll be right back after these messages. It's hot.
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Weekend timeline, Friday night equals to excitement, Saturday morning confidence, and Saturday night Dardi Disco on Club Mirchi. Welcome back, people. DJ Richard and Mirchi, all you want to get together.

मुकाबला DJ Richard and Mirchi Oyon Dikha Ka with Club Mirchi. Yeah, baby. No, we hate love stories. But you love I hate love stories. That's what we're gonna play on Club Mirchi. Let's go.

0: 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We'll be right back after these messages. It's hot.
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0: Mirchi Recharge Mantra with Vishal Sethia and Brahma Kumari, Sister Shreya. 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
2: So I've known Shraddha since I guess she was born and I was born, because our parents are friendly and so we've been friends for a long time. But working with her, I really realized that, you know, we share similar creative energies. I think she comes with the same kind of passion, dedication and fire, you know, to give her best. I think it is Love's genius that she casted both of us together. So thank you, Love.
3: Thank you.
2: I give you credit for this also.
0: I really like their chemistry and I hope it does work some magic. And kya hai ki Pritam Da ne jo gana banaya hai, uska zone, uski vibe ek aur gaane se kaafi milti julti hai. 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
0: 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You're on the Mirchi Top 20. 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

0: Good morning. 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
4: 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Is hafte ke top 10 gaano mein ek nayi entry hai. Hamara 90s 2000s ka iconic indie pop gaana hai. We're going to have some special shout outs aapke favorite artists se baatein. All this and more. So stay connected with us throughout the countdown. Seedha shuruaat karti hu is hafte ki with gaana number 10. Zara Khan Scales ka gaana. Gaane ka naam hai Move Body. 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
0: 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Mera handle is at RJ Kanika. The show is all about the hottest pop music of the week. And sometimes, jo gaane hame achhe lagne hote hain na, hum unhe dhoondne nahi nikle hote hain. 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

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Number 3. 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
1: 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Not everyone has the skill set also. Not everyone has the blessing of God also. And not everyone has the heart also like him to step away in the prime. Yani he himself also used to tell, is gaane ke liye bhi usne mere liye ladai ki hai. 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To maine bola, aisa mujhe chahiye. 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I said, meri requirement hai that you at least see if you like the song, pura ban gaya, check it out. So it was just about 3-4 months before Abhi that song came that he started recording and revisited the song 2-3 times.
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